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We say to everybody, this is 94.1 Radio Hurricane. We have everything in notifying people. We have a reggae program. We have a Spanish program. We have also notifying to everybody in the gold community of Ciudad. 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
0: And the young girl ain't cut them shimmies too short. 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And the load of this and the load of that.
2: 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Ahí anda alegre. Negro Lua, que lo

0: 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We say to everybody, this is 94.1 Radio Hurricane. We have everything in notifying people. We have a reggae program. We have a Spanish program. We have also notifying to everybody in the gold community of Ciudad. 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
1: 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El programa número 1 de la emisora, el zarandeado de la tarde.

0: Ladies and gentlemen, we are experiencing technical difficulties. 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
1: Fin de semana con la sabrosita 94.1 FM.
2: Son las 4:24.